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Learn more by calling the City of Santa Maria Utilities Department at 805-925-0951, extension 7270, or by visiting cityofsantamaria.org. 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